Listening to CKDO on your Amazon Echo is easy. Just say, Alexa, play CKDO. It's that easy. Playing the greatest hits of all time. CKDO.

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It's another summer of peace, love, and music on CKDO. One of those songs I wish would go on for a couple of more minutes. Love the harmony, love the string arrangement, just love the whole gosh darn thing. Beatles and Eleanor Rigby. It's 10 after 1. I'm Gary Bernardi. Derek is Domino's and Layla on CKDO.